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That would be Sorta Ridiculous and much appreciated.

0: atheism. 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
1: there's no good news.
0: They'll never sing a song of faith in their songs.
1: They have a rule.
0: The he is always lowercase. The he is always lowercase.

is the age you will know that thief.

Have Mercy on Me. The band is called Sano and the Saints Five. Song is called Mercy, Mercy. It's on Pentagon Records. And it says Milwaukee, Wisconsin on the label. All right. And before Sano and the Saints Five, we heard the Queens of Harmony. I'm Building a Home off of their Walk With Me, Lord CD from 2009. And before the Queens of Harmony, we heard Terry Murphy, another sidewalk star. That was off of his CD called Small Town Charm. And we started out with Martha Burnett and her song DB Da B Lustig C. Of course, it was in another language, and I'm not good at other languages, but it is on the Sounds of Wisconsin label. And like I said, she did some yodeling there. So this brings us up to almost the halfway point of this week's Storefront Music Hour. Did you hear? Sturdy cotton t-shirts that proudly proclaim support local music, damn it, are now available online. Check out the bold new design at the Storefront Music Hour Facebook page and wrap one of those babies up around you. Where else can you go with a t-shirt that says support local music?

Music, damn it, on it. Because that's what we all should be doing. All right, let's get back into our next set of music.

All right, finishing up set number three. The band is called Mahogany Throttle. The song was called Bird Industry. The CD was called Traverse. Before Mahogany Throttle, we heard Gorilla Ghost and their song The Seventh Level. That is from their 2020 CD called We Get What We Deserve. And before Gorilla Ghost, we heard A Billion Ernies and their song Effect of the Scene. That's from their CD called Stop Calling Us Ska. And we started out with Morgan Ray, Greg Rotick, and Bruce Bukowski and their song Do It. And that is off the Dark Songs Volume 10. That is a CD that came out around Halloween in 2018. And it is out of the Door County area. All right, we got one more set of music coming up. I'd like to thank Dave Redeman from Redeman Creative for helping out the Storefront Music Hour and all the different ways that he does. And I'd like to thank the Gene Couget Milwaukee Music Collection at Marquette University for archiving each and every episode of the Storefront Music Hour. All right, let's get back into it with one more set of music.

All right, that wraps up this week's Storefront Music Hour. I'd like to thank y'all for listening. We finished up with a song called Bottle of Wine, and that was by the Waist High Bandits. They are from Green Bay. And then we heard two from a band called Lotus Ash. We heard the song Man's Purpose, War. And then the second song was But War Is God. I'd like to thank you all for listening and tune in again next week. So long.

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0: It's quiet.
1: I got the old headphones. You guys got the cost.
0: It's quiet time on Ching's Room. I give it 2 minutes. How about you, home listeners? How long do you give it? Home listeners.

0: Okay.
1: This is our wake up.
0: The wake
1: in the news.
0: Okay, yeah.
1: I'm awake to the news.
0: I'm awake to the news. I'm awake to the news.
1: News. We have a funny show.
0: News you can't use.
1: News you can't use. I was talking to a friend of mine. I had a Doc Brommer's. Is that what it's called? The Doc Brommer's soap? And I don't know what it's called. But anyway, that soap that comes in a liquid, and you get it at the health food store, and it usually comes in bulk, and it's cheap when you get it at the health food store in bulk. But you get it at the supermarket, it's pretty expensive. Dr. Bronner's. And it has all this wild writing on the packaging. The point is that they have a peppermint kind of soap. And I like that soap. It apparently doesn't smell very well. That's what Christiana was saying. But if you put it on your Netherlands, it's really quite wonderful. It attaches a tingly feeling to the Temptations there.
2: To the where?
3: To the where?
1: I think he's talking about another country.
3: He mentioned the Netherlands.
1: Well, I'm saying that you use the soap upon yourself in areas that are left better to the imagination. And when I imagined those, I was thinking about a way of saying that. Without somebody said, you're unmentionables. But I didn't say that.
3: Nether region?
1: No, I said the Netherlands.
3: Netherlands. Okay, there.
1: That's different.
3: It is
1: different.
3: Yeah, you know, so
1: the regions.
3: The
4: regions is near Greenland.
3: I thought
4: Greenland.
3: You guys were all quiet.
1: Yes, that's correct. The regions are close to Greenland, indeed.
3: What are you talking about? Nether regions close to Greenland?
1: No, I never said nether regions.
3: I meant to make
1: regions.
3: Sense. Never? Guys.
1: Would you describe yourself as a practical person?
3: Incredibly, basically.
1: How about you, my friend, on my right?
4: I am very practical.
1: I don't know if that's a term I would use to describe myself.
3: From moment to moment.
1: Right now, are you being very practical?
3: Sure.
1: What about now? Is it the same?
3: It's almost no difference between like 20 seconds ago. I mean, right now. You know, so actually I've been working a lot.
1: There's a song about that.
3: So now I'm just chilling.
1: Do you know the Loverboy song?
3: Now I'm just look, I'm reclining in this chair.
1: You know,
3: if you can see me over the radio right now, I hate this recliner chair. I hate it. I hate this chair. But I'm so tired that I don't even want to switch it. No.
1: I actually brought. I have a solution.
3: Look, there's a chair right there. I can switch to.
1: Well, but also I have stools.
3: Stools.
1: Samples.
3: Stools are that's gross, man. I don't like potty humor at all. That's another area where I'm gonna count me out of potty humor. Count me out of totally linear jokes. A to B to C to D. Count me out, man.
1: Out.
3: Potty humor. What else? How about the song
1: Everybody's Working for the Weekend?
3: Is that it?
1: Sounds exactly like that.
3: Yeah.
4: I was noticing that.
5: I thought the same thing.
3: I was wondering, so hot out. Does the heat just like sap your energy?
1: It's not that hot.
3: Okay. To you, bro.
1: I've lived in places that are wicked, wicked hot.
3: Like where? Texas? Texas. What do you guys do then?
1: Walk in the shade. It's humid.
3: Stay in the house.
1: I don't understand people that work 9 to 5 all the weekend.
3: Everybody's got to get control. Lemonade.
1: Get it. 1, 2, 3, 4. Everyone watching to see what you would do.
3: Hey.
1: Everyone looking at you.
3: It's not through the system.
1: You did the same thing last week. Here's what I want you to do. Tell me what you want me to do.
3: I want you to sing with sincerity. So don't be jokey. I don't know how the song goes.
1: But what about if the song requires falsetto?
3: No, since just sing with.
1: Do I leave the falsetto to the CEO of falsetto?
3: Conjure feelings inside of your soul, or whatever, your spirit, as you sing. The words.
1: Don't.
3: So I want you to feel it, and I want us to be able to tell. Okay, here you go, man. This is going to be great.

0: get it right. Everybody, can you join in? No,
1: well, I'm trying to figure this.
0: Everybody's working for the weekend. Everybody, come on, Mark.

0: You better stop from the start. You wanna be in the show.
1: Wait.
0: Come on, baby. Okay, stop.
2: You want a piece of my heart. You okay, better stop from the start.
0: You want to be in
2: my show. You want to be in the show.
0: Come on, baby, let's go.
2: Dun, dun, everybody. Dun, dun. Here, where's the karaoke version? I mean, what are we doing? Karaoke?
0: This is it. It has lots of gaps.
2: I know, but we're off.
0: You ready for the chorus? Wait, on the count of three. One, two,
2: three.
0: Everybody's working to get. Oh, it's the second verse. Everybody wants to come through. Everyone's hopping, it all worked out. Everyone's waiting, they're holding out. Oh, yeah. Everyone's working.
2: You better stop from the start.
0: You got it.
2: You want to be in the show.
0: Everybody's going off the deep end. I don't want a piece of my heart. You better stop
2: Mark, Mark started off the show being like, we're going to be quiet.
0: I think this is a better verse.
3: I said we only need 2 minutes.
2: That's what you predicted.
3: That's what I predicted.
2: I was giving it like 6 minutes.
3: Because you were working for the weekend.
2: Where's that super echo coming from on this? Is there an effect on this?
3: No, sorry, I had to turn it up.
2: Oh, there was an echo. I was like, I'm not going to touch that because it's going crazy.
0: Maybe it was me.
2: We would never know.
3: Get your echo on, everybody.
4: It's time to echo.
3: Right.

Yeah. Who's playing the do do do do do do do do do do do do do do do do do do do do do do do do do do do do do do do do do do do do do do do do do do do do do do do do do do do do do do do do do do do do do do do do do do do do do do do do do do do do do do do do do do do do do do do do do do do do do do do do do do do do do do do do do do do do do do do do do do do do do do do do do do do do do do do do do do do do do do do do do do do do do do do do do do do do do do do do do do do do do do do do do do do do do do do do do do do do do do do do do do do do do do do do do do do do do do do do do do do do do do do do do do do do do do do do do do do do do do do do do do do do do do do do do do do do do do do do do do do do do do do do do do do do do do do do do do do do do do do do do do do do do do do do do do do do do do do do do do do do do do do do do do do do do do do do do do do do do do do do do do do do do do do do do do do do do do do do do do do do do do do do do do do do do do do do do do do do do do do do do do do do do do do do do do do do do do do do do do do do do do do do do do do do do do do do do do do do do do do do do do do do do do do do do do do do do do do do do do

Yeah, it was. I think that's kind of how I remember working for the weekend. But it's been a while.

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Yeah. Is Pierre here? All right. Give me when it's 30 seconds to go, man, and I'll go do it. Tell me when it's 30 seconds. Okay, bro. Ready, everyone together. 7, 5.

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1: Not metal music, but great music.
0: Mm-hmm. 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
1: in
0: a perfect world.
1: We're starting with Soph, which is a very interesting solo artist. And this is a very album as well. Basically, the entire album was kind of made with toy instruments. Now, of course, not just toy instruments. But you'll see what we mean. We hope you all enjoy this. We got a few other awesome ones afterwards. And let's get this going.
0: Mm-hmm. Music for the Tiny Tongues.

0: And for instance, and this is the crazy thing with bands like Dillinger Escape Plan and Between the Buried and Me, and pretty much so many. Bands from the. Is that when they. 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I don't even. That's whole.
1: They're

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You just heard the Canary Island jig. This is from Russell Ballantine, the Canary Islands off the coast of Morocco. The story goes that this 17th century jig was popular with sailors that would hear it, and they would bring those kind of rhythms and tunes back to their country. So we might have the Canary Islands to thank for some Scottish and Irish jig traditions. Up next is The Hound and the Fox off of YouTube. This is called the Sky Boat Song, probably a very familiar song to many of you. This is a story of kind of Bunny Prince Charlie and how he ended up back on the Isle of Skye in order to get back to France when he was unsuccessful in taking the English crown. The Sky Boat Song.